my gentle moon, Mr. Moon Milk Man. 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My gentle moon with your moon milk hands. I am the man, the Moon Milk Man. My gentle moon, Mr. Moon.

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We now switch to the inner compartment of the interstellar magnesium mines, where Rodney, a soft-skinned General Electric all-weather, all-purpose robot, is thinking about his favorite country singer and wondering in his heart, is George home?

wouldn't stay together. Roll, roll, roll in a dream. We drift apart on.

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0: 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With things beyond reach, and elements we don't yet know. Still, I can enjoy the view of this midnight galaxy glows. Vessels of honesty to be put in some perspective. Perception is, this is where I can go to reflect, where minds intersect. To commune and cater, wandering without waver. I wonder when this beat will move, sooner or later. To commune and cater, wandering without waver. I wonder when this beat will move, sooner or later. To commune and cater, wandering without waver. I wonder when this beat will move, sooner or later. To commune and cater, wandering without waver. I wonder when this beat will move, sooner or later. To commune and cater, wandering without waver. I wonder when this beat will move, sooner or later. To commune and cater, wandering without waver. I wonder when this beat will move, sooner or later. To commune and cater, wandering without waver. I wonder when this beat will move, sooner or later. To commune and cater, wandering without waver. I wonder when this beat will move, sooner or later. For this to be, for this to be, for this to be, for this to be. For this to be, for this to be, for this to be, for this to be, for this to be, for this to be, for this to be, for this.
1: Transforming.

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We found total static in the mind, in architecture.

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Perform a dance on naked skin. A silent striptease, a dance of the seven veils. Breathe through the mystery of her movement. Bare bodies built naked rocks, stone-soaked sensuality, attains earthly essence from forbidden soil.

limited by the latex or the distance or the different lives we're living.

woke up today without a weight on my chest. Top in the morning. Temple shrunk, find peace in sildenafil and chamomile.